0: 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Yeah.
1: 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This is a ride or die. You can confide in me. There's none to hide, and I swear.
0: Stay solid, never lie to you. Swear, most likely I'ma die with you.
1: Cross my heart, hope to die.
2: Énergie Bar en plein cœur de DIT, à la suite Jay-Z, I'm in. 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